0: and it is a shock
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0: A rockin' type of boogie is the kind of song that makes this little baby wanna sing along. And though he maybe gets the tune a little wrong, he still goes.

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You know the record player is his favorite toy. And don't forget he's everybody's pride and joy when he goes.

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1: Yeah, man, I like that.
0: He strolls in his stroller with the radio on. It doesn't go to sleep until the music's gone. He imitates the singer in the group with a low-down voice. And when it's time to tuck him in his little bed, with all that music running through his sleepy head, the little fella doesn't say goodnight. Instead, he says,

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The emphasis is on melody and relaxation, but it may speed up a bit during the second hour. The show's at 10 a.m. in the UK, that's 5 a.m. on the US East Coast, so why not come along and keep me, Richard Bartholomew, awake while I try to wake you up?

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One week, Rachel Walk takes the 70s across the Atlantic, celebrating the sounds, stories and characters that shaped America. The next, Terry Clasper dives into the UK side of the decade. Glam, glitz and legends all. Two presenters, two perspectives, one sensational 70s soundtrack. 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

Hello, this is Terry Pasqua, and I just dropped in to tell you about a show that you can hear on Phoenix Radio every Tuesday, Wednesday, Thursday and Friday from 10 a.m. UK, that's 5 on the east coast of the States. The show's called The Selection, and is presented by both myself and Sue Morgan. Sue will be here on Tuesdays and Thursdays, myself on Wednesdays and Fridays, and we'll both have a rich mix of music and features to keep you entertained across the morning. In the first hour, we'll have a top 10 at 10. Could be from either side of the pond. It will be from this time back then. Can you work out where then is? In the second hour of the show, amongst other things, we'll have three gentle songs in the coffee break. And the third hour, well, that's all down to you and the songs you fancy listening to. The Selection, Tuesday through Friday from 10 to 1 in the UK, 5 to 8 on the east coast of the States. We'd love to see you.

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1: It's a Chicken here with you every Saturday morning at 10 UK, 5 US Eastern, with 60s and 70s Saturday. 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

Devil went down to Georgia. He was looking for a soul to steal. He was in a bind because he was way behind and he was willing to make a deal. When he came across this young man sawing on a fiddle and playing it hot, and the devil jumped up on a hickory stump and said, "Boy, let me tell you what. I guess you didn't know it, but I'm a fiddle player too. And if you'd care to take a dare, I'll make a bet with you. Now you play pretty good fiddle, boy, but give the devil his due. I bet a fiddle of gold against your soul, because I think I'm better than you." The boy said, "My name's Johnny, and it might be a sin, but I'll take your bet, and you're going to regret, because I'm the best as ever been."

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And fire flew from his fingertips as he rosined up his bow. And he pulled the bow across the strings and it made an evil hiss. And then a band of demons joined in and it sounded something like this.

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And he laid that golden fiddle on the ground at Johnny's feet. Johnny said, "Devil, just come on back if you ever want to try again. I done told you once, you son of a bitch, I'm

I'm Martin Miles, and I'm here to tell you about my show on the one and only Phoenix Radio. It's called The Family Affair, and you can hear it every Saturday afternoon between 2 p.m. and 4 p.m. UK time. That's 9 a.m. to 11 a.m. Eastern. 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

words mean I am a truthful man from the land of the palm trees. And before dying, I want to share these poems of my soul. My poems are soft green. My poems are also flaming crimson. My poems are like a wounded fawn seeking refuge in the forest. The last verse says, Con los pobres de la tierra. With the poor people of this earth, I want to share my fate. The streams of the mountains

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2: 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The tea party Grandma Rachel gives every Monday on Phoenix Radio. She believes that a tea party should be a quiet place where friends gather for good food and polite conversation. 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

I'm Martin Miles, and I'm here to tell you about my show on the one and only Phoenix Radio. 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

Hi, Kevin Russell here, dropping into your listening device to tell you all about my show, Flashback Gold, which you can hear every Tuesday at 7 p.m. UK time. That's 2 p.m. US Eastern for 2 hours. I play familiar songs from different decades, including the odd current track or two. I also include some of those lesser-known tracks that those other radio stations have completely forgotten about. There are all sorts of different features which I mix up each week, but the Motown Triple Play is one feature that is absolutely guaranteed in every show. I present the Flashback Gold Beatles shows 3 times a year in April and August, and the All Request show in December, where you get to choose those Beatles and solo Beatles songs. 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

With Earth, Wind and Fire as the backing band there, The Emotions and The Best of My Love, getting us off to a wonderful start on the show. Big welcome to each and every one of you, both to this show and to Saturday Live Broadcasting right here on Phoenix Radio. Good to have you all here. Alex and Carol Shannon have sent me an email saying that they're listening. Hi to you too. Good to have you here. And all the rest of you, welcome to the show. Rhonda is also here. And probably second or third coffee by now, maybe, Rhonda. But anyway, welcome to you and to everybody else as we slow things down all of a sudden with Debbie Boone.

Super song from way back in the 1970s there. And Debbie Boone, You Light Up My Life. And you know, that helps me to get things into perspective, you know, because it lights up my life to be with you on a Saturday morning, bringing you all this great music from the 1960s and the 1970s. And if you've just joined us, welcome to the show. And to get in touch, it's easy. 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And you can also text the studio using one of the telephone numbers that you will find on our website. But if you do that, please make sure that you put the word Phoenix in front of any message that you send. And it will also be most helpful if you please include your name as part of the message.

Keeping the beat going on a Saturday morning with Daryl Hall and John Oates and Rich Girl. And if you're into 1970s music, we've got a brand new show in this new series up and coming tonight at 8 when Terry Clasper will be with you for 2 hours of great music and all kinds of facts and other things to do with the 1970s. So tune in to Terry at 8 tonight right here on Phoenix Radio. But now, here's a little tune that I'm pretty confident Mrs. Chicken's quite keen on. So I'll say good morning.

morning to Mrs. Chicken, who's listening somewhere in our house here. It's Marilyn Bacoo and Billy Davis Jr., Mrs. Chicken. You don't have to be a star to be in my show. Definitely not.

Marilyn McCoo and Billy Davis Jr. You don't have to be a star to be in my show. You're all the stars of this show, you good listeners out there, as we continue with this one from Glen Campbell.

Big one there from Glen Campbell from the 1970s and Southern Nights. And don't forget, up and coming at the 12 noon today, it will be the Double Top 10 show with Rob Clark. And then at 2, Martin Miles will be here with The Family Affair. And his theme this week will be boy bands. So tune in to Martin, up and coming at 2 this afternoon with some great, great music and chat for your listening pleasure right here. And now, we've got to get involved with the Undercover Angel and Alan O'Day.

pop classic from Carly Simon there in the Chicken's Opinion, and nobody does it better. Well, the Chicken might well turn round and say that nobody does it better than the Chicken, but that'd be very vain, wouldn't it? We don't want to give that impression to people on a Saturday morning, or maybe not on any other morning either. Taking us up to the break now, the Steve Miller Band. You got the Chicken on a Saturday morning on Phoenix Radio, and we're flying like

Music from the Steve Miller Band there and Fly Like an Eagle. Much more music coming up next right here on 60s and 70s Saturday.

0: Hello there, everybody. Fan Zaremba, host of The Charter Flight, which can be heard on the Phoenix Radio, 6 p.m. in the UK, 1 p.m. here in the East Coast of the United States. Join me for music, fun, and of course, your requests, as well as Al will have the news to keep you totally informed. 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
1: 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One week, Rachel Walk takes the 70s across the Atlantic, celebrating the sounds, stories and characters that shaped America. The next, Terry Clasper dives into the UK side of the decade. Glam, glitz, and legends all. Two presenters, two perspectives, one sensational 70s soundtrack. 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

Northern Soul Magic with the Chicken on a Saturday morning with Earl Grant, and he hasn't seen hide nor hair of his baby since forever. Here's Al Kent.

Super sound of Eddie Bishop there and his instrumental version of Call Me, another of those fantastic Northern Soul classics from yesteryear. We'll have more Northern Soul for you next week, but now, if you've just joined us, welcome, good to have you here. 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You can also text the studio by using one of the telephone numbers you will find on our website. But if you do that, please make sure you put the word Phoenix in front of any message that you send. And now we've got the sound of Curtis Mayfield and the Impressions.

A spot of good old-fashioned Chicago soft soul from Curtis Mayfield and the Impressions. You must believe me. And now, Jerry Willis.

I could be happy in one little room with only a table and chair, as happy as I'd be in a kingdom by the sea. Darling, if you were there, and I could be rich,

life. Taking you way, way back in time to the 1960s there, and Jerry Wallace and In the Misty Moonlight. And now, this next song only plays for 1 minute 39 seconds, would you believe? The Dave Clark Five.

Wonderful music there from Johnny Tillotson and She Understands Me. Before that, Everybody Knows I Still Love You from the Dave Clark Five. And we've got lots of things still up and coming. And don't forget, at 12 noon today, it will be the Double Top 10 show with Rob Clark. In the meantime, is there any truth in the rumour that girls grow up faster than boys? Do you ladies think that is the case, that girls grow up faster than us? I'm not getting too involved in this. I'll just leave the song to the cookies.

girls grow up quicker than boys do. The cookies. Welcome to Carol and Alan. Good to have you both here as we continue with Elvis.

big ones are. Big one from the 1960s from Elvis Presley and Kiss Me Quick. And now, there's somebody here who's a mixed-up, shook-up girl. What can I say? Patti and the Emblems. The music keeps on a-coming on a Saturday morning with the chicken. Welcome, if you've just joined us.

Patty and the Emblems, Mixed Up Shook Up Girl, Over You and Now, taking us out of the first hour, the Girlfriends, and my own, one and only Jimmy Boy.

0: Hi, it's Rhonda, and I would like to invite you to join me every Saturday, 4 o'clock UK time, 11 o'clock Eastern time in the States for a wonderful show, and it is called Country Corner Cafe. 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
1: 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I will have all sorts of Motown for you, from the classic to even today. Artists from the Four Tops, Temptations, Supremes, Jackson 5. Solo artists such as Diana Ross, Stevie Wonder, Smokey Robinson, and much more. We'll also cover more modern artists occasionally, such as Boyz II Men, Erykah Badu, New Edition. And we'll also explore from time to time artists who have covered Motown over the years. In addition to the music, I will also give you information about various artists and what the label was up to during various times. Sometimes I will have a theme related to Motown as well. The show is pre-recorded, but that does not mean you cannot send in requests, and I will give out contact information on the air. Every once in a while, I will also have a Motown-related theme as well, so you never know what you're going to hear. That's the Motown Show with me, Herbie Allen, every Saturday night at 10 p.m. UK time, 5 p.m. U.S. Eastern, right here on the Phoenix Radio.

Into the second half, 60s and 70s, Saturday we go right here with the Chicken and England, Dan and John Ford Coley there, and Nights Are Forever Without You. Let's keep it a little bit gentle for a little longer with this one from the Rolling Stones.

mine. I put my head on her shoulder. She said, tell me all the trouble. You know what she said? She said,

Nice and gentle there from the Rolling Stones and Fool to Cry. Very gentle for them, that one, and a wonderful track for all that. This is The Chicken with you, and up and coming at the top of the hour, it will be Rob Clark with the Double Top 10 show. He'll play you a top 10 for a different year in each of the 2 hours of the show. And after the top 10 is complete, he'll play you all kinds of other tunes in each hour that maybe you haven't heard for a long time, maybe you've forgotten all about, or maybe you've never heard them before. Tune in to Rob from 12 noon UK time today, right here on Phoenix Radio, as we continue with Fleetwood Mac.

Fleetwood Mac. Say that you love me. And now, Dr. Hook.

1970s pop classic there from Dr. Hook, and just a little bit more. And now let's drop back into the 1960s, shall we, with Del Shannon.

big, big hit for Del Shannon way back in the 1960s and Runaway. And now, from the same decade, here's a song that I don't remember hearing on the radio for many, many

Super music from the 1960s on a Saturday morning with the Highwaymen and Michael Row the Boat and then Dee Clark and Raindrops and Patsy Graham, who's been having trouble with her emails and what have you this morning. Well done, Patsy. This one has got through. I need to read it properly, but I have received your email. Welcome to the show. Good to have you here as we continue now with this classic from Roy Orbison.

The late, great Roy Orbison there, and Running Scared, super duper song from him from way back in time in the 1960s. Now, here is a song that Chris and I used to play to her mum and my mother-in-law. And I got in trouble for playing it on one occasion, I remember.

Big one from the 1960s once again there from Ernie K. Dowe, and telling us all about his mother-in-law. Much more music up and coming in the last half hour.

I've got a feeling we'll be seeing each other again. You bet we will. I've got a feeling we'll be seeing. Into the last half hour we go with Al Wilson. And now let me tell you, everything is beautiful because Patsy Graham chose this one.

pop classic from the 1970s there, and Ray Stevens, Everything Is Beautiful, and requested by Patsy Graham. Hope you enjoyed that one, Patsy, and I'm so glad that at last I managed to get one of your emails, because you tell me you've been trying for a while without success. But anyway, we've got it now, and we've played your request, and that is good, good, good. Everything is okay, say the Beach Boys.

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Now let me ask you a question. Did you boogie with your baby? Well, I

My flash Cadillac and the Continental Kids, and did you boogie with your baby? Well, what can I say? And the person speaking on there was none other than one of my all-time favourite US DJs, Wolfman Jack. Brilliant man, did some wonderful shows way back in the 1960s and 1970s. Here's

The Chickens will be back with you on Monday morning in the Funky Chicken Show, right here from 10 UK, 5 Eastern on Phoenix Radio. We'll have all the usual features such as Motown Magic, the Nice and Easy Spot, Sinatra Round the News at 11, and much, much more. Our star of the week will be David Soul, and the real star will be here in hour two when Mrs. Chicken has four more great tunes for your listening pleasure. That's a Funky Chicken Show with Mr. and Mrs. Chicken right here on Phoenix Radio, Monday morning at 10 UK, 5 Eastern, especially for you.

super golden oldie there from Freddie Fender, and You Lose a Good Thing, originally recorded way, way back in time. Up and coming at the top of the hour, Rob Clark will be with you right here on Phoenix Radio with the Double Top 10 show. In the meantime, we don't want to take away the music, do we? We're not going to take the music away right here on Phoenix Radio. It's a chicken on a Saturday morning with 60s and 70s Saturday and Tavares.

The sound of Firefall there and Living Ain't Living. All kinds of things up and coming for you for the rest of the day. In just a moment or two, Rob Clark will be here. Then it's Marty Miles, then Rhonda Stogner, then Thad Zaremba, then Terry Clasper, and then Herbie Allen. And if you want more detail, go to the website www.phoenixradio1208.com and click on the link, The Order of the Phoenix. Time to go, time from the chicken. Been good to be with you for the last 2 hours, and I look forward to the pleasure of your company on Monday in the Funky Chicken Show. So, bye-bye, God bless you all, and we'll see you Monday. Rob's up next. Bye-bye now.

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0: 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It's the Commodores and Sail On from this time in 1979.

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0: Status Quo, getting your rock in there at number 9 on your double top 10 show with Rob. I hope you've got a great weekend planned. And yes, I hope you're enjoying your lunch if it's lunchtime with you. It is here in the UK.
1: Number 8.
0: Number 8, it's the Crusaders with Street Life.

Another bit of classic soul on the programme today. The Crusaders at number 8, this time in 1979. Hope all these tunes are bringing back

0: Blondie, absolutely at their peak in 1979 with Dreamin' on your Double Top 10 show. It's Rob here. Hope you're doing great for this Saturday afternoon.
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0: Remember when the teacher used to wheel the TV into your classroom on a big trolley, and you'd switch on the TV slightly early and you'd hear those filler tracks in between the programs? Well, that was one of them. Dollar, Love's Got a Hold on Me.
1: Number 5.
0: Number 5, it's Electric Light Orchestra, Don't Bring Me Down.

0: Electric Light Orchestra, Don't Bring Me Down, from this time in 79, inside your top five. It's great bringing back these memories, isn't it? I just started school back in 79, so yeah, great days.
1: Number four.
0: Number four, it's Cliff Richard, We Don't Talk Anymore.

0: There you go, Cliff Richard, We Don't Talk Anymore at number three. So many great tunes in this chart, and looking forward to seeing what the number one is going to be. Have you got any ideas? Well, you won't have long to wait to find out then.
1: Number three.
0: Number three, it's the Bellamy Brothers. If I said you had a beautiful body, would you hold it against me?

0: That's the Bellamy Brothers. Then, if I said you had a beautiful body, would you hold it against me? That's quite a mouthful. That'll take me all of the countdown music to say that, won't it?
1: Number two.
0: Number two, it's the Police with Message in a Bottle.

1979, let's look at your top 10 then. Number 10, The Commodores, Sail On. 9, Status Quo, Whatever You Want. 8, The Crusaders, Street Life. 7 is Blondie and Dreaming. 6, Dollar, Love's Got a Hold on Me. 5, Don't Bring Me Down, The Electric Light Orchestra. And 4 is Cliff Richard, We Don't Talk Anymore. Number 3, The Bellamy Brothers, If I Said You Had a Beautiful Body, Would You Hold It Against Me? And number 2 is The Police, Message in a Bottle. Your number 1's next. Britain's number 1. Number 1, it's Gary Numan and...

That's Gary Numan and Cars, number one this time in 1979. Let's have a little look and see what was propping up your top 40 this time in 79. And it was, in fact, The Jam, When You're Young.

That's the jam, and when you're young, propping up your top 40 this time in 1979. Time for a few more outside of your top 10 now to take us to the top of the hour. And this is the Jags and Back of My Hand.

Always interesting to hear those tunes from artists who weren't necessarily disco artists, but who had a go at it anyway. And that's one of them, Johnny Mathis, and Gone, Gone, Gone. One more from 79, and it's Frantique, Strut Your Funky Stuff, at number 11.

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0: Oasis and Stand By Me. Not really a big fan of all that indie nonsense, you know what I mean? But that's all right. We can have that one in the chart. I'll let it pass.
1: Number 9.
0: Number 9, it's Hanson. Where is the love?

0: There you go, Hanson. And where is the love? I think they've grown up a little bit since Bop. But yeah, good tune nevertheless at number 9. Looking at 1997 on your double top 10 show. How are you doing today?
1: Number 8.
0: Number 8, it's Tina Moore, Never Gonna Let You Go.

0: It's the start of that old garage movement that was so prevalent in the late 90s and early noughties. That's Tina Moore, Never Gonna Let You Go. Great tune.
1: Number 7.
0: Number 7, it's Ricky Martin with Un, Dos, Tres, Maria.

0: Nice lively one there. That's Ricky Martin, Un, Dos, Tres, Maria at number 7, Double Top 10 Show. 1997 is where we are.
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0: Number 6, it's Will Smith with Men in Black.

0: Will Smith and the Men in Black. That reminds me of what I was up to at the time, working for Whitbreads and waiting to become a dad, actually. So, yeah, exciting times.
1: Number five
0: is the 90s club classic sampling the Dream Academy. It's Dario G with Sunshine.

0: 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That's Sunchime at number 5, this time in 97.
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0: from their very successful Urban Hymns album, it's The Verve and The Drugs Don't Work.

0: Survive and the Drugs Don't Work at number 4. Great tune. Around this time in 97. Do you remember what you were up to in 97? Hope it was something nice and worth remembering.
1: Number 3.
0: Number 3, it's George Michael. You Have Been Loved.

0: Lovely song by George Michael, You Have Been Loved. Number three, one more tune to do before we do your countdown and play your number one single, and also play what was propping up your top 40.
1: Number two.
0: Number two, it's Chumbawamba.

That's Chumbawamba, Tub Thumping at number 2. 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

1997, here we go then, it's countdown time. Number 10, it's Oasis, Stand By Me. 9 is Hanson, Where's the Love? 8, Tina Moore, Never Gonna Let You Go. 7, Ricky Martin, Un, Dos, Tres, Maria. 6 is Will Smith, Men in Black. 5, Dario G and Sunshine. 4 is The Verve, The Drugs Don't Work. And number 3 is George Michael, You Have Been Loved. And number 2 is Chumbawamba and Tub Thumping. Your number 1's next. Number one, this time in 97, what else could it be but Elton John with the double A side, Candle in the Wind 97, and Something About the Way You Look Tonight.

That's Elton John with Candle in the Wind 97 and Something About the Way You Look Tonight at the top of the chart. And let's see what was propping up your top 40. This time in 97, it was in fact Meredith Brooks

Okay then, that is Meredith Brooks, and I'll say ta-ra for now, leave you with Black Street with ODB and Fix, and I'll see you on Monday for music and more. Ta-ra, have a great rest of your weekend.

Hello, hello, and welcome to the show. Welcome to the family affair. Thanks to Rob for the past 2 hours with the Double Top 10 show. Great show as usual, Rob. Thanks for that. But that's me, Martin Miles, and as I say, the family affair. And we started off there with a track by NSYNC called I Want You Back, because today's theme is boy bands. And so looking forward to bringing you some of the best songs by boy bands, I think. And just welcome to the show. Hope you're going to enjoy it. And I'll say a few hellos after the next song, which is taken from their album, The A-List. This is A1 and Same Old Brand New You.

That was A1 and their big hit single, Same Old Brand New You. And now it's time to say hello to a few people. Firstly, to Stacey, who may be listening live or maybe will listen on Mixcloud. Also saying hello, big hello, to Stephen and family, and to Susan, if she's listening. Haven't heard from her for a while. I must get in touch with her. Also saying hello to David and Margaret and Diane. And also to Christine and Simon, who came to see me on Thursday with Sarah and brought me some more yummy bread pudding. And also some special wafer biscuits from Bulgaria. So I'll look forward to having them when I get round to it. Just mentioned Sarah. In fact, Sarah is with her husband in London today.

Neil, Debbie and Parker, in case they're listening, and also to Charles and Stella. And also we've had a message from Chris Maddox to say he'll be listening, or he is listening actually, live to the show today. And he's put in a couple of requests and we've sorted them for you, Chris, and we'll play them during the show. But now it's time to get on with our next song. And this is by the group Five. And this is their big number one hit single, Let's Dance.

That was Five and their big number one, Let's Dance. And Terry's written in to say, why are you dragging us into the present? I've never heard this song before. Talking about that song we just played by Five. Well, it was a big number one, Terry. I'm sure you must have heard it somewhere, but maybe not. But anyway, thanks for listening to the show. Hope you're going to enjoy the rest of it. We will go a bit back in time during the show. It's not going to be all from that era, but obviously boy bands are from a certain time. But

And by the way, Terry, that was a fantastic, sensational 70s show you did last week. I listened to all of it and really, really, really enjoyed it. It was a fantastic show. And I know you're covering sensational 70s again tonight because, unfortunately, Rachel is still having computer problems, I believe. So I'll look forward to that tonight as well. Now we're going to carry on with our next song. And maybe, Terry, you might have heard this one. This is by the group called Blue. And this is Too Close.

That was Blue and their number one song, Too Close. We now come to the first feature of the day, and as usual, that's the first time. And I've picked the artists for today. They are one of my favourite bands, and we're going to hear their first hits in the US and in the UK. And the artist I've chosen for today's feature is Bon Jovi. So first you're going to hear their song, which was their first hit in the US. It was from 1984 and it reached number 39 on the Billboard Hot 100. And that's Runaway. Second, you're going to hear their hit, their first hit in the UK singles chart. That's from 1985. It reached number 68 in the charts. And it's called The Hardest Part Is the Night. But to start us off, this is Bon Jovi and Runaway.

Good double play there from Bon Jovi. Their first hits in the US first, and then their first hit in the UK. We've had a message from Sarah to say that she's really enjoying the show so far. And she's got a request. And guess what? It's Disney related. Now, some people might think of the artists that it's by are a boy band. I don't consider them to be a boy band, but some people might think of them as a boy band. But we're looking for it at the moment, Sarah, and hopefully we'll find it and play it for you later. But now we're going to have another double play with some very interesting information in the middle of them. First of all, you're going to hear McFly and their song Stargirl. And second, you're going to hear a bit of Busted and What I Go to School For. But to start off the double play, it's McFly.

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1: 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I'm Amanda, and I'm here to tell you about Amanda's Monday Mashup. 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

McFly and Busted. And we're now going to go to a request. And this is the first request for Chris Maddox over there in Brewer, Maine. And this was one of my eldest son Stephen's favourite songs when he was about 2 or 3. And thanks for asking for this, Chris. I'm not sure whether they'd appreciate being called a boy band, but they are a band and they are all boys. So I suppose it goes. This is Culture Club and Karma Chameleon.

request for Chris Maddox there, of course, the Culture Club and the brilliant Karma Chameleon. And talking about number ones, which Karma Chameleon was, we come to our second feature of the day, top tunes where I'm playing or attempting to play all the UK number ones. And I've got two more for you today. The first one got to number one on the 20th of September 1969 and stayed there for 3 weeks. And that's Creedence Clearwater Revival and Bad Moon Rising. The second number one for today in the feature reached number one on the 11th of October 1969 and stayed there for 1 week. It was the first song that was banned by the BBC that got to number one. And it was the first ever foreign language song to get to number one on the UK singles chart. And of course, it's Jane Birkin and Serge Gainsbourg and Je t'aime mon un plat. But first, it's CCR.

Well, I hope you're all back from having a cold shower by now to hear the next song. But that was a brilliant double play. Creedence Clearwater Revival, Bad Moon Rising, and Je T'aime, Serge Gainsbourg and Jane Birkin. And there'll be more top tunes next week. Now we come to a really good song, I think, a really good track. And this is by a group that I believe only had one hit single, this one. This is Let Loose and Crazy For You.

was Let Loose and Crazy For You. And I've done them an actual disservice. My producer pointed out that he thought they had at least one more hit, but apart from that song, but in fact, they had several. And I don't remember any of them. But there you go. I stand corrected by my brilliant record producer, my brilliant radio producer even, DJ Danny. Thanks for that, Danny, putting me right. And now we're going to carry on with one of the biggest boy bands ever. And this is one of their most popular songs, I think. This is Take That, and their version of the Barry Manilow song, Could It Be Magic?

Take That and their version of Could It Be Magic. Really good version, that, I think. Anyway, next we're going to have a song that was very popular at its time. In fact, it was one of my late wife Joanne's favourite songs. This is Brother Beyond and The Harder I Try.

0: That was Brother Beyond and their big hit single, The Harder I Try. And we've had a message from Patsy Graham to say she's listening. I'm really pleased that you're here again, Patsy. Lovely for you to be here, and I hope you enjoy the show. And also, well, we're going to go now to a song that's by a boy band that some of you may never have heard of. I didn't until my wife walked through the front door with their CD. But anyway, this is a boy band, as I say, that you may not have heard of, but this is quite a good song. This is a band called Next of Kin, and this is their song 24 Hours From You.
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That was Next of Kin and 24 Hours From You. Good song. Good song. We now come to a request from Sarah. So it's that time of every Saturday afternoon where we enjoy the pleasures of Disney. And she's picked this one for this week. And this is the Jonas Brothers and their version of I Want to Be Like You from Disney Mania 5, the album. So this is the Jonas Brothers.

That was the Jonas Brothers and a request for Sarah. I want to be like you. And now we come to the third feature of the day. And that is the Heritage Chart Song of the Week. I picked last Sunday. And the presenters have been playing it in their shows during the week. This is a song about a very special person. And this song has been written and performed by Bryan Adams for a new documentary which receives its premiere at the Ottawa Film Festival next month. And the documentary is called Run Terry Run. The song is about Terry Fox, who was a young Canadian athlete who was sadly diagnosed with cancer, and it meant that he had to have one of his legs amputated. But not to be deterred, Terry Fox thought it would be a wonderful idea to discuss cancer with other people and tell them about his experiences of it. So he decided to do a run, which he called the Marathon of Hope. And he ran 26 miles every day for 143 consecutive days and stopped off on the way to talk to local schools, local groups about cancer and the research that was going into it. Because the Marathon of Hope was all about raising money for cancer research. Sadly, after 143 days, he had to give up the run because the cancer had spread to his lungs and he couldn't run anymore. And unfortunately, he passed away 10 months later in 1981 at the age of 22. But he became a local hero in Canada. And every September, they have the Terry Fox Run, which is to raise funds for cancer research. And he's honoured in that way, and his legacy continues. This is a brilliant song, and it was the song of the week for the past week. This is Bryan Adams and the Ballad of Terry Fox.

That was Bryan Adams, and what a brilliant song that is. And it's about a very special person, and R.I.P. Terry Fox, you were a wonderful ambassador for cancer research. We're now going to play a song by one of the biggest boy bands, if not the biggest boy band, over the past 20 years or so. And that is Westlife. And this is a song that you don't hear by them very much on the radio. And this is called When You're Looking Like That.

that was Westlife and one of their songs, When You're Looking Like That. We've got a double play coming up now. And firstly, we've had a message from Christine and Simon to say how much they're enjoying the show and great songs as usual. Christine said that Simon would like to sing along with this next song, but she said it wouldn't make it a greatest day for her. So, firstly, in this double play, you're going to hear Take That and The Greatest Day, which is a request for Christine and Simon. And then second, it's going to be One Direction and their big first hit, What Makes You Beautiful. But to start us off, Simon, get ready. It's Take That.

0: Monday, Monday. Can't trust that day, can ya? So let's see what I can do to fix that. Hello everybody, this is Herbie Allen, inviting you to join me every Monday at 4 p.m. UK time, 11 a.m. US Eastern for Monday Madness. This will be 2 hours of primarily upbeat feel-good music to help brighten your Monday, whether it's in the afternoon in the UK and you're having your tea, or it's the morning here in the US and you're about to have your morning coffee. We're gonna have plenty of feel-good music to help it go down that much better. Every once in a while, I will also have the occasional theme as well, so you never know what you'll find on the show. Your requests are also an important part of the show, as I need to know what to play to help brighten up your Monday. So that's Monday Madness with me, Herbie Allen, every Monday right here at 4 p.m. UK time, 11 a.m. US Eastern, only on The Phoenix Radio, playing the best mix.
1: 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One week, Rachel Walk takes the 70s across the Atlantic, celebrating the sounds, stories and characters that shaped America. The next, Terry Clasper dives into the UK side of the decade. Glam, glitz, and legends all. Two presenters, two perspectives, one sensational 70s soundtrack. 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

brilliant double play there. Take That, one of the, well, if not the biggest boy band over the past few years, and another big boy band of more recent times, One Direction. And don't forget, there's still some great shows to come on the station today. First of all, I'm going to be handing over to Rhonda at 4 p.m. UK time for a Country Corner Cafe. And then at 6 p.m. UK time, it will be Chad Zaremba taking us on another charter flight. And then at 8 o'clock, it will be Terry Clasper bringing you another sensational 70s programme, as unfortunately Grandma's still having computer trouble and can't do the show today. But Terry has stepped in, as usual, and he will be there from 8 o'clock with all those 70s songs that you love to hear. And then at 10, it's Herbie Allen and the Motown Show. So some great shows to keep you company for the rest of the day. We're going to go now to another request, and this is a request for Stacey on one of her favourite groups. This is JLS, and Do You Feel What I Feel?

a request for Stacey there, JLS, and Do You Feel What I Feel? We're now going to play a song by another big boy band, and I like this song a lot. This is the Backstreet Boys and Quit Playing Games.

That was the Backstreet Boys and Quit Playing Games. And we now come to the last feature of the day, and that's Hall of Fame. And we've got two more inductees from the Rock and Roll Hall of Fame in Ohio for you today. Firstly, you're going to hear a song by Crosby, Stills and Nash. And it was their first nomination, and they were inducted in 1997, and their award was presented by James Taylor. And I'm going to play their classic song, Marrakesh Express. Second, you're going to hear a song by the Jackson 5. They'd had three previous nominations, but finally were inducted in 1997. Their award was presented by Diana Ross. And I'm going to be playing ABC. But first, this is the Marrakesh Express.

That was the Hall of Fame for today. Hope you enjoyed them two songs. And we're going to carry on now with a request for Pete. And this is a song by the Beach Boys. And I did point out to Pete when he asked for it that the Beach Boys weren't a boys band. But Pete, being Pete, of course, came back and immediately said, ah, yeah, but they're a band and they're all boys. Well, you can't argue with that, really. So, Pete, here's your request. This is the Beach Boys and Friends.

That was a double play there. And the second song you heard was a request for Chris Maddox, and that was the Zac Brown Band and Whatever It Is. It's time for me to go. Thank you for listening today. Hope you enjoyed it. And I'm going to leave you with this one from Boyzone. And this is Father and Son.

Hello there, everybody. Fans Rimba, host of the Charter Flight, which can be heard on the Phoenix Radio, 6 p.m. in the UK, 1 p.m. here in the East Coast of the United States. 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Hope to see you on board.

0: Two.
1: A pleasant, pleasant good afternoon, good morning, wherever you are. This is Rhonda, your host, for the next couple of hours. Country Corner Cafe is on the way. After you hear that fiddle tune, you know that it's coming. 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And if you'd like to leave a message, make sure you put Phoenix as the first word, and then your name would be greatly appreciated. Well, I'm going to start off with Tim McGraw, and She Never Lets It Go to Her Heart.

Oh, that guy is just brilliant, in my opinion. I was asked next week to do Connie Smith, so that's who we'll be paying tribute to next week. And again, if you have somebody you'd like to see featured in the country field, please let me know. I'd love to hear from you. All right, Lenore has a couple of tunes she'd like to hear. And the first one is, My Heart's Too Broke to Pay Attention. Well, that's broke. And then she'd like to hear Gentle Annie, and it's by Gordon Bach and Mayo Muir, and Ed Trickett.

All right, I'd like to say welcome to Miss Patsy Graham. I'll have her request coming up just after this next song. I'd like to say hello to Chris. He's listening. Welcome to Lori Lurie. She's listening. Glad to have you, my friend. Dear sister, glad to have you. I know Lenore is listening. I don't know who else is listening, but I'd like to say welcome to all of you. Well, we're talking about Tim McGraw today. And he is just a fabulous person. Samuel Timothy McGraw was born on May 1st, 1967. He's just a young kid. He was born in Delhi, Louisiana. Tim has released 17 albums. 10 of them have reached number one on the top country charts. Man, that is really doing something. His 1994 breakthrough album, Not a Moment Too Soon, was one of his best. In total, McGraw's albums have produced 65 singles. 25 of them have reached number one. Well, and he's been happily married for better than 40 years. Well, Malia, hello to you. She would like to hear Bring on the Rain, and this is by Tim McGraw and Joe D. Messina.

Well, isn't that a beautiful song? I love it. I'd like to say welcome to Rachel and Sarah and Terry, who's having lunch. Welcome to all of you. It's just lovely to have you here. Well, Robin has two Kenny Rogers songs. I love that man. Coward of the County and Long Arm of the Law.

Cumberland, Kentucky. Came out that day to see poor Billy's trial. The court was called to order. There sat the judge's daughter,

0: 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One week, Rachel Walk takes the 70s across the Atlantic, celebrating the sounds, stories and characters that shaped America. The next, Terry Clasper dives into the UK side of the decade. Glam, glitz and legends all. Two presenters, two perspectives, one sensational 70s soundtrack. 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
1: Each Sunday morning, I open early doors on Phoenix Radio 1208 for 2 hours of music to ease you into the day. The emphasis is on melody and relaxation, but it may speed up a bit during the second hour. The show's at 10 a.m. in the UK, that's 5 a.m. on the US East Coast, so why not come along and keep me, Richard Bartholomew, awake while I try to wake you up.

Well, Robin, Harry asked me to give you his regards, and we hope you are feeling a whole lot better today. Well, I've got a song from Miss Patsy Graham, and she would like to hear Jim Reeves and Welcome to My World. So, Patsy, good afternoon to you, and here you go.

Oh, isn't that excellent? I love his music. And I've said this before, but it's hard to believe that somebody that was so difficult to work with could have such a fine, gentlemanly voice. Okay, it's Your Love, and it is Faith Hill and Tim McGraw, and this goes out to Rachel.

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I'll tell you what, this next one I have to play because it's memories for me. And I don't know, you learn a great deal. 4 years ago, I was in a condition where I had said I did not want heroic measures. And because of things that happened, and because I said that, I didn't respond when doctors and nurses tried to get me to. And I was within 7 seconds of coming to my death. And I'll tell you what, it made me start thinking a whole lot about life and how you treat people and all those things. You know, I had loved God since 2003, but I realized that I had not reached the obedience stage yet. So this song that Tim McGraw did, Live Like You Were Dying, means a whole lot to me.

All right. These next requests go to Kathy, and she would like to hear There Was Jesus, and this is by Zach Williams and Dolly Parton. And then she would like to hear The River by Garth Brooks.

I love that tune. Being called to obedience, that's what it's all about. Love people and do what you know you ought to do. Well, here is another Tim McGraw tune, and then it'll be time for Chris's request. I'm going to play Tim McGraw and Like We Never Loved At All.

0: good tune. Well, Chris would like to hear Georgia on My Mind, and he would like to hear the Willie Nelson version, and then Oh Baby Mine by the Statler Brothers.
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0: everybody. I'm Amanda, and I'm here to tell you about my Sunday show called Such a Good Feeling. In this show, I'll be playing loads of music from the 80s and the 90s, a few more modern songs, and also some older songs from the 60s and the 70s. 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

Oh, they are just good. You know, I liked the Statler Brothers always, but I loved the original members so much. I realized they had to make some changes, but to me, it was never quite the same group. But that one definitely is. All right, I'm going to play a song that made me cry the first time I heard it, and it still does today.

Yep, that is a song that always gets me. And of course, that was Tim McGraw and Don't Take the Girl. Well, okay, here is the Browns, Three Hearts in a Tangle.

0: one called Dear Ivan.
1: To Ivan Kovanovich, USSR. Dear Ivan, you don't know me and I don't know you, but I sure would like to meet you. Yes, sir, I'd like to walk up and shake your hand and look you straight in the eye and tell you that I haven't got one thing in this world against you. I know that the heads of our government seem to have problems getting together to talk things over. But I got a feeling that if you and I could just sit down and talk, not as representatives of anybody's government, but just two plain, ordinary human beings, I feel that we might think a great deal alike. I'm an entertainer now, Ivan. I used to be a farmer just like you. I got a wife and three kids. And this may sound a little unpatriotic, but to me, these are more important than the heads of anybody's government. A few years back, you and I both left the farm and we put on a uniform. And we were on the same side of the fence, you and me, Ivan. And you know, I can't help but believe that we're still on the same side of the fence, that we would both like to see a world united in peace. I'll tell you something, Ivan. I love my land very much. Oh, we got some of the prettiest mountains and trees and rivers and valleys that you've ever laid eyes on. And I'm sure that you feel the same way about your country. And I know that neither one of us would like to see the face of our countries blackened by the hot breath of anybody's bomb. You know, they tell me that over there you don't believe in a God. But though I've never met you, I can't help but believe that a man who stood on a crisp fall morning and watched the sun rise over his farmland, or he's planted a small grain of corn and seen it grow out of the fertile soil, or better than that, Ivan, held your own baby in your arms, I know that you know that there's a God up there watching over each and every one of us. Ivan, when I put my babies to bed tonight, I'm going to say a prayer for you and yours. And if you in your own way will say a prayer for me and mine, and maybe we can talk our neighbors into doing the same thing, this will be more powerful than any conference held over any conference table anywhere in the whole wide world. And then maybe we can live as God intended, peacefully, together. Yours truly, Jimmy Dean, USA.
0: Yes, that song does make me cry. It definitely does. So much going on today, and that song just hit home to me. It reminds me of Terry Clark did a song called
2: WhatsApp.
0: The World
2: now.
0: Needs a Drink.
2: Phoenix Brands.
0: Okay, here is John Conley and the Working Man.

Oh, yes. Everything is much harder than it used to be. You can't hardly farm anymore, that's for sure. I love John Conley. Well, here is Tim McGraw again. Can't be really gone.

He is just so, so good. I'm glad that he was requested to have a tribute done. Speaking of tributes, Connie Smith is next week. And then I had a listener ask for Charlie Pride after that. And then another listener asked for Bill Anderson. So that's what's coming up in the next 3 weeks. Well, here's a song that didn't make it high on the country chart. It did fairly well on the pop chart, but I am glad it switched over to the country chart. You don't hear it there anymore, but it's John Wesley Riles and Kay.

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1: 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I'll be there. 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
2: Oh, good things coming up. Let's see. This next song, I almost played it yesterday, but I started running out of time. Yesterday on What Will It Be This Week, we were talking about autumn-type songs. So I'm going to play Marty Robbins and When the Work's All Done This Fall.

You know, it makes me always think of the importance that people played in our lives, you know, just to have what we needed. Man, whether it's in a war or farming or driving cattle or whatever, you know, so much of it is done for our benefits, and I'm so grateful. Okay, here is the Leuven Brothers. Must you throw dirt in my face?

Well, Thad will be here in about 23 minutes for charter flight. And then after that, Terry will be here. I always call it fabulous 70s because they were fabulous in my mind. And Terry did such a fabulous job. So he'll do a fabulous job again this week also. Well, here is Tim McGraw once more for his final song, unless anybody has one they want to hear, The Cowboy in Me.

Well, while that song was playing, my phone rang and it was a request. Shelley would like to hear a Tim McGraw song, Just to See You Smile.

I'll tell you what, that would hurt. I don't know if I could do that or not. I'll tell you what. Well, you know, I had played This Must Be the Cowboy in Me, and it made me, after that play, This Is Where the Cowboy Rides Away. So now I'm going to play God Must Be a Cowboy at Heart, and then Coca-Cola Cowboy. And God Must Be a Cowboy at Heart is by Dan Seals. Coca-Cola Cowboy, of course, is by Mel Tillis.

0: You are tuned to the fabulous Phoenix Radio. Truly the best station, well, anywhere. But then again, we have to explain the next 2 hours, as it is time for your charter flight. I know it is a mystery to us on the station as well, but just hang in there as things can only improve. Now, for his shot at being a disc jockey here is Thad.
1: You know, each and every week, I tolerate these insults. Okay. Well, I'm happy to be with you. Hope you're happy to be around. Rondo, thanks so much for the music up ahead of me. Let's see if I can keep you entertained for a couple hours, shall we?

0: sound of JoJo Gunn, of course. Run, run, run, JoJo Gunn. It all rhymes. Hello. And that's, of course, music from the 70s. Opening up the today's edition of the old Charter Flight Show. Happy to have your company. Let me say hello to Becky. My niece is tuned in. And we're getting together tomorrow. It should be fun. And so I always look forward to it. And so Becky and her brothers and husbands and wives started making their way over this way. And so we plan to have a good time tomorrow. Hope we'd invite all of you, too. Just call Becky. She'll pick you up. I'm sure she won't mind. What? Oh, hell, I don't play this Paul Hardcastle song, and Al said this is the way he wants to be introduced. What? The what? Oh, the news wizard. Okay, Al, here's a news wizard. Paul Hardcastle. Al is nuts.
1: What does that say? The wizard.
2: Of course,
0: Hawaii. I think they stole that laugh, don't you? That's a Vincent Price.

0: Thank you. You know, that reminds me, the news wizard will be along in about 54 minutes or so,
1: now,
0: and it'll be...
1: I command thee buy this rotating plastic demon.
2: All right, go.
1: I will curse thee to the end of time.
0: Well, I've handled worse. What the heck? I can take it. There you go. News wizard himself, as I mentioned, will be here at the top of the hour. We've got music for you. If you have a request, just let me know. You know the drill. Thad at phoenixradio1208.com. Paul McCartney here. Jenny Wren in him there.

0: 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One week, Rachel Walk takes the 70s across the Atlantic, celebrating the sounds, stories and characters that shaped America. The next, Terry Clasper dives into the UK side of the decade. 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
1: There you have it. It'll be following me. Thank you, Cara dear. It'll be right after me, and you stick around. Great presenters either side. You get both sides of the ocean. You get, what else? You get two different points of view. I mean, it hardly gets better than this. And it works out because the whole thing, you people, you have to understand, whole thing is sent out to you in stereo. See the two sides thing, how it's all working? Yeah, I know. Beautiful thing, isn't it? Well, anyway, we're going to smile a little smile for me. Lord only knows, we can all use a little smile. Hey, it's a gorgeous day here in the UK and Michigan. I mean, the United States and Michigan, which is saying something. I've seen the sun for the first time in a couple of days here.

that's, of course, Flying Machine. But I don't know what, the end of the 60s, yeah, or so, beginning of 70, yeah, 1969, I think, for them. A little smile, a little smile for me, and we're always happy to do that. Here, I'm smiling. Oh, yeah, well, what can I tell you, people? Let's do a little music here from Smokey.

Son of Smokey there, of course, and remember. Bob Carroll, baby, you can do it some more. There you have it, children. That's simple. It's music on a Saturday from the fabulous Phoenix Radio. You're on board the charter flight. Last night, the boys and girls and I did our annual show here. And we're from Detroit theme. And a couple of quartets did some songs along with a lot of other us. Anyway, here are a couple that they did. It was a unique challenge to do these two songs. And remember, we sing in barbershop. There's no accompaniment except us. You know, the guys that are either the three that aren't singing a solo or talking, we're doing so. Anyway, here it is. I thought I'd play them both for you. They have a kind of a bent to them. This is the whole theme is we're from Detroit. So here we go. This one is going to be Bobby Bear and Johnny Cash. So here we go. Starting with Bobby Bear. This is the bass part. 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
2: We'll chat along with Mr. Clasper, and he'll have some tea for you. 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Radio, the way it should be done, that's the way Terry does it. Oh, yeah. And I should know. I've listened enough. Let's see. Al's got the news about 28, 29 minutes. In the meantime, we'll crocodile your rock for you, or rock your crocodile, whichever you pick. Al John, of course. 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All there is to it.

That's the sound, of course, of Elton John. You know that. Crocodile Rock. Hey, let me see. I just heard Ray and Sandy ring in. My cousin. Hello, Ray and Sandy. Good to have you guys along with me this Saturday. Gorgeous day outside. Becky says so. I had my head out earlier. Of course, see, I'm in here with you, and I probably really shouldn't wander outside, so I won't do that. But, you know, with me, I could probably nap or something out there. There we go. Anyway, happy to have all of you along. Thanks to Ray and Sandy as well for tuning in. Let me see. What am I doing? Oh, a little music here from Slade. And the music... they're far, far away, which is when I was a kid growing up, my family always encouraged me to sing Far, Far Away and solo. No one could hear me. You're on board the charter flight from the fabulous Phoenix Radio.

0: There you go, Far, Far Away, name of the song, and it's coming right out of here. I'm far, far away from you, but we're coming right out of whatever device you're listening on, and happy to have your company along. Well, I could be far, far away. Actually, one of the closest to me geographically is good neighbor Tom, who's tuned in. He's only a few miles away, and we're always happy to have his company. And see, they threw me off the block. Tom managed to, well, stay on the block by throwing me under the bus, I think, the proverbial block clearance bus that came through. Anyway, well, he's tuned in, happy to have his company. He and his wife Judy had the courage to show up at our show last night, which took some doing. And they were there and happy to have their company. Thanks for coming out. Kind of in the same vein as the earlier songs, not the Slade one, but the One Piece at a Time. I had this one in my playlist, got to play it just because I like it. Hope you do as well. Charlie Daniels Band, The Devil. See, he went down to Georgia and, well, I'll tell you all about it, because he thought he'd get himself a fiddle. Not so much. Not so quick, pal.
1: The devil went down to Georgia. He was looking for a soul to steal. He was in a bind because he was way behind and he was willing to make a deal. When he came across this young man sewing on a fiddle and playing it hot, and the devil jumped up on a hickory stump and said, "Boy, let me tell you what. I guess you didn't know it, but I'm a fiddle player too. And if you'd care to take a dare, I'll make a bet with you. Now you play pretty good fiddle, boy, but give the devil his due. I bet a fiddle of gold against your soul, cause I think I'm better than you." The boy said, "My name's Johnny, and it might be a sin, but I'll take your bet, you're gonna regret

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Johnny said, "Devil, just come on back if you ever want to try again, 'cause I told you once, you son of a gun,

0: Well, there you go. It's a good thing Johnny won that thing. Now he only has to worry about AI taking over and killing him, and you know, and the climate going heck, and so on and so forth. But boy, I'm glad he won that little fiddle contest. I feel better myself. Hey, take a listen to this. You're going to feel better if you do it.
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0: Join us tomorrow morning at 5 or 10, depending on where you are at that time of day, and you'll get a gentle awakening into the morning with Early Doors with Richard Bartholomew. Do it. You'll be glad you did. I couldn't complain at all. Let's see. Al's got news about a quarter of an hour. In the meantime, Bob Seger here. He's running against the wind.

Wait, let's see. No, Carly, you have to wait, honey. You're not supposed to be doing that. No, you see, you messed up the thing. Okay, that was she and that was... What? Oh, yeah, well, I know. These things happen. Well, what we can do, if you need, is to blame Chris Maddox up there in Brewer, Maine. It's really not Chris's fault. It's Thad's fault. I was getting Chris's song out, and anyway, you know it. Chris wanted to hear a little Herman's Hermits. Okay, let's do it, Chris.

Wait a minute. Okay, hey, don't do that, Carly. I told you, it's not nice. We can't have that. No. Stop. What the heck? No, let's see. Okay. You know, it's just a sheer joy. All right, let's see. What the heck are we doing here? Well, I see. Well, my program disappeared. Well, let's see. That's exciting. It did. But we can make this. We're going to still make this happen for Chris. Here we go. One more once, and I think we'll be okay. No more, no be. Wait a minute. Okay, I got to see what's going on here, kids. And this won't be good. I don't quite understand what's going on, but it's got to stop going on. And well, let's see. Okay, let's see. Maybe I can. We'll just have to fool around and entertain you. Once again, I'm glad Tom's tuned in. Once again, I have an issue, and Tom's here to hear it. He loves the radio demons, as he calls them, or the computer demons. It, you know, some of those demons are real, and some of those are absolutely created. I mean, I'm responsible for them. I have to tell you. And, you know, it's nothing I want to be proud of, but it is what is. Okay, let's see. Okay, Herman, your hermits. Are you ready to do this again? Okay, we're going to... And again, I won't blame Chris. This is Thad's mishandling it. Can't you hear my heartbeat? Here we go. Chris, up there. Put your feet up, Chris. Here it is. I tell ya.

Yeah, kind of a little mid-60s music there from Herman and his Hermits, and something tells them, they don't know exactly what it is, that they're in for something good. I appreciate the optimism in that song. I have no clue. Hey, but I'm due, you know, it's like the gambler. So, well, how much have you lost? $9 million, but I'm due to win any time now. Well, it kind of reminds me of, anyway, but it's an unbridled enthusiasm, and I suppose, and, you know, all that kind of thing. Let's see. Oh, let me get a song in here for Richard and Janet, who wanted to hear a song by Clout. This is Substitute. They went here. I look at the writing on this. I'll fix this once I'm off here, but it's an interesting looking thing. After that, we'll have Al with the news of any luck. The news wizard, as he preferred to be called recently. He'll forget that soon. We can only hope. Anyway, here you go. And thanks, Richard, Janet. And here it is. You're on board the charter flight from the fabulous Phoenix Radio.

0: Will it be a substitute? Stick around. Al's got the news. No substitution there. We got lots more music on the other side.
1: Hi, all. Good neighbor Tom here. Now, I don't have a request to be played. Nope, just a little point of information. You are listening to the most entertaining radio station, well, anywhere. A huge variety of music and personalities to boot. 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
4: Good afternoon, good evening to you. Ladies and gentlemen, this is your Charter Flight News, and reporting to you from the Charter Flight Newsroom, it is Al Knowing, and be prepared, my friends, because you are about to be informed. Goat gets gruff, a loose goat armed with foot-long horns, terrorized a residential neighborhood in Washington State. Members of the local sheriff's office came to the aid of the residents when the mischievous headbutter tried to ram people in the area. This from KOMO News. Residents, while they sought shelter in their homes, well, law officers were left out there coming up with a plan to, if you will, get the goat. Ideas get the goat, go back into the pen where it came from. And obviously, he didn't really want to stay. The goat and an officer began to struggle. Once the officer grabbed the goat's horns, the officer was heard to say, "What do we do now? I've got the goat by the horns, but now what?" It took two deputies each, holding a horn with both hands, pulling the goat to get it back into its pen. No injuries were reported, and we don't know how the goat feels, but Al can't imagine he's real happy about that. Emus everywhere. ABC 7 News reported that an emu was on the loose in the small town of Ramapo, New York. Police were contacted about the emu's escape from the Rockland County Petting Zoo. The police department utilized a drone to track the travels of the flightless emu. In a social media post, the department said, "We don't know why the chicken crossed the road, but the emu crossed the road because Sergeant Anton didn't give it an option." Officers eventually managed to apprehend the emu, which was returned without incident to the petting zoo. No citations, no injuries, and no word, actually, on whether it plans to try another escape. We'll keep you posted. Meanwhile, in Arizona, residents in Gilbert called the police when they spotted an emu, in this instance, stuck in a canal. When officers arrived on the scene, they discovered that the neighbors had banded together to pull the drenched bird to safety. The flightless bird got a police escort to Crystal Critters Haven, a local rescue organization. No word on the bird's owner, and moreover, no word on how it got to the Grand Canyon state from the land down under. That will remain a mystery, if you ask Al. And remember, they don't fly. Perhaps he bought a ticket. What goes up must come down. A bull was stranded atop a water tower in India for 2 days before being able to be rescued by crane. This from Gulf News. The bull evidently climbed the 60-foot structure, but like so many things, couldn't figure out how to get back down once he got up there. Crowd gathered at the bottom of the tower trying to coax the bull back down, even leaving it food and water, this also to no avail. Eventually, the police, along with the Animal Husbandry Department, coordinated efforts to be able to retrieve the bull. Local veterinary staff gave the bull a sedative, and then the rescue staff used a crane to lower the bull safely down to the ground. The rescue operation was successful, the bull was unharmed, and, well, people, once again we prove what goes up must come down, even if it takes a crane to make it happen. Elsewhere in India, a family used a crane, but for a slightly different reason. Take a listen to this. One of the gentlemen who works in Israel didn't have anybody available to drive his car, a Mahindra Scorpio Classic, in case you want to know, while he was away working. So his family wanted to park it someplace safe. So they decided to keep it safe, they'd park it on the roof. Videos shared on social media show the SUV being hoisted by a crane before being placed down on the roof of the two families' two-story house. Mahindra, he's the CEO of the company that manufactures that car, said, "You know, that's what's called taking parking to the next level." He went on to urge people not to try the same thing and expressed concern about whether the home with a car on top would be able to sustain the weight of that automobile. Well, we'll keep you posted. If it isn't able to, you'll hear it here first. Okay, well, second. Nope, through the windshield when Bruce Roach of Vancouver Island approached his 1988 old Tutlas Supreme, he discovered the windshield had been broken. Security's footage from the seniors complex where he lives showed a rather surprising culprit, an elk. In the video, a male elk is seen chasing what else, a female elk, before crashing through the gentleman's windshield and then going on to run away. Blinded by love, apparently, Al thinks. Sam Hildebrand, he's a complex manager, said, "You know, he was probably in really hot pursuit," and Al would have to agree. Noting, by the way, that elk are not an uncommon sight in the area. The car's age makes replacement parts rather hard to track down, but Roach nonetheless plans to repair his beloved ride. Well, there you have it, folks. Elks to the windows, all in the name of love. Or lust. Long overdue, a New Hampshire library patron recently returned a 132-year-old magazine. This from United Press International. The patron, John, says he doesn't remember how the 1894 issue of the Century Illustrated Monthly ended up as a home, but nevertheless he held on to the periodical for years. That's clear. He heard that the library was doing away with fines, and he thought, you know, now would be a good time to return this. Lucky for him, he won't have to pay the $12,055 fine for a magazine being 48,220 days overdue. You know, and that's quite a deal for him. Look at the money he saved on that one. Good Lord. And that, my friends, overdue or not, is your Charter Flight News. Reporting to you from the Charter Flight
0: News,
4: Al Knowing, once again, you can go about your lives.
0: Oh, good.
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0: Thanks, Al. And we will do just that. We'll do our very best to keep entertaining. Al, thanks for the news. What a library find. They dodged a bullet on that one, man. You probably sell that magazine for about that money, too.

course, music there from Carly Simon. You belong to me. You do well. You belong to me for a little while. Then you're going to belong to Terry, who's going to take you through the sensational 70s and do a great job, as he always does here for you. So you stay right where you are. You'll be glad you did. No reason to move at all. Nope. Unless you choose to move. But make sure, if you do, if it's going to be far, take us with you, no matter what. A little music here. Speaking of moving, you got to walk right in. But this is Peter Tosh.

Well, what happened there? I didn't do that. Well, what's up with Sam and Dave? I was really enjoying that song. Well, we'll move along. There is something on my I apologize. I have no idea. I'm going to go look into that right now. It's either Sam or Dave. They're in a lot of trouble.

When I Think of You here on, well, the old Charter Flight Show. You know, we think of you, and you hope, thank heavens for tuning in. You think of us. Let's see. Oh, here's Whitney Houston. And quite a recommendation. She says, you know, you give good love.

There you go. It's a pretty song. Not bad at all. Nope. There you go. A little music for you. And I mentioned Whitney Houston. Give good love. Let's do this one. Chris up there in Bloor, Maine. A little Carpenters music for you.

0: Hello everybody, I'm Amanda and I'm here to tell you about my Sunday show called Such a Good Feeling. In this show, I'll be playing loads of music from the 80s and the 90s, a few more modern songs and also some older songs from the 60s and the 70s. At the start of the second hour, there'll be a chart and there's loads of room for your requests. 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
1: Like, I'll join Amanda tomorrow, depending on where you live, what time that will be. And in the second hour that starts, she's going to play the top five from New Zealand in 1984. Well, son of a, there you go. Hey, let's do this one. We sang this last night. Yeah, we did. Stevie Wonder, of course. You Are the Sunshine of My Life.

Stevie Wonder, of course, did well for him. Yes, it did. And there he is doing it for you right here today on the old Charter Flight Show. Speaking of sunshine in your lives, just remember in about 26-ish minutes, Terry will be here putting a little sunshine with music from the 70s on sensational 70s. In the meantime, let's see, following Stevie, I thought I'd do a little music here from Leonid and Friends. And this time, these are Russians and Ukrainians, courtesy of my cousin Ray. And what they're going to do here is a little, this is a little cover I don't have to tell you, but they do a nice job on this one. Got to get you into my life. Here they go, Leonid and Friends. Oh, yeah, sounds the real deal, doesn't it? Just like Earth, Wind, and Fire. But they're not.

good deal like Earth, Wind, and Fire. That's Leanette and Friends. Got to get you into my life. I'll tell you, absolutely what a job there. Okay, music for you here. I've got music from Barbara Streisand. I'm sad she's feeling guilty. Yeah, well, perhaps she'll come up and confess. Maybe just sing about it.

0: That's Babsy and the Bee Gees, of course, and that's a little Guilt. I've got thinking about Sweet Love and Guilt Love. Let's do a little Marvin Gaye, shall we?
1: How sweet it is to be loved by you.
0: Honey from the Bees.

0: 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What's in the papers, what's on the telly, and the stories everyone's talking about. 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It's warm, it's friendly, it's fun, and honestly, no one has more fun on the radio in the morning than we do. So, set your alarm, stick the kettle on, and join me, Cara, every weekday morning from 7 a.m. UK or whenever you wake up.
1: How sweet of you. Thank you, kiddo. That is Monday through Friday, and that's when you'll hear it right here. Join Cara for Cara in the Mornings. She guarantees nobody has more fun. Now, I have a question for probably Mr. Clasper, actually, over there. And that is, I hear a pop in that thing. I've got to tell you, you know what? They're drinking champagne or something there. I'm going to find out what it is, and I'll get back to you and report it. Show me a river that's so... A little more sweet love action here. Commodores. Show me a mountain so high. I saw these guys. They were phenomenal.

Tornado Sound, of course, of the one, the only Commodores, Lionel Richie and company, of course. Sweet love. You know, I'm going to let you know, 10 minutes, Terry will be on the air, and he's already ready. He's in his air chair. He's good to go. He's got his hands on the controls. Sit down. Just take it easy, pal. Sit there. Okay. You got another less than 10 minutes to suffer through my show, and then you're going to be in great hands. No matter what you do, where you are, please take us with you here at the Phoenix Radio. That's what we hope you'll do. Thanks so much. Here's the knack. My Sharona.

0: And there you go, just that simple. 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
0: Ah, Ruby, don't take that. 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

0: sakes, turn around.
1: Kenny Rogers, first edition. There's a Sandpipers here. I got to get out of here and make way for Terry. He's going to be making music from the 70s for you for the next couple hours. I hope you'll stay right where you are. And I hope you'll join me again next week.
0: Come Saturday.
1: When it comes Saturday later, and I'll be around. Charter flight. Thanks so much. Have a great week. Bye-bye.

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What a great record that is, the Rubettes and I Can Do It. Starting off where we left off last week in 1974, and the Rubettes did a lot of that sort of fast-moving, rocky stuff until the mid part of the 70s when they started to slow it down a little bit more. Wow, what a blow away to Cobwebs Way to start the next couple of hours. Hello, this is Terry Clasper, live from my studio here in Stoke-on-Trent for the next couple of hours with music from the sensational 70s. If you're in the UK, just turned 8 o'clock on a Saturday, so nothing to worry about, nothing's going to happen, nothing to concern yourself. Just immerse yourself in the records and the great memories. And if you're anywhere else, well, if there's any excuse whatsoever to forget about the world, then the 70s are that excuse. And whatever you do, for goodness sake, turn a phone off.

They had 9 UK number ones in total. That wasn't one of them, but it certainly got played an awful lot on the radio. ABBA and Ring Ring, which you don't want to have anybody doing between now and 10 o'clock tonight in the UK, whatever time that is where you are. So, coming up in the show today, got lots of things to do. Got featured year. Last week, I took you back to 1974. This week is 1977. What were you doing in 1977? What memories does 1977 have for you? We'd love to hear about those. Got an artist double play at the bottom of each hour or thereabouts, and they're two real heavyweight 70s artists to feature today. And of course, more important than any of that, your 70s memories. What made the 70s special for you? Maybe you were growing up in the 70s. Maybe you weren't born in the 70s, but you've kind of latched on to 70s music and you enjoy it. I'd love to know all about that. And maybe also a record or two that you fancy listening to from the 70s. Tell you how to get in hold of me in a little while, but first of all, let me say hello to some people who are telling me they're listening, like Rhonda, for example, who says that the other day, or was it earlier on today, she called it the fabulous 70s. Well, they were fabulous, as well as sensational, weren't they? Hi to you, Rhonda. Herbie is also here. Welcome to you, my friend. Nice to have you there. Poor old Adrian Picton, a bit disorientated. A, because he's back from his holidays. And B, because he says, I'm not used to being on this side of the microphone, on the listening side, at this time on a Saturday. Mate, deja vu, but the other way around. Welcome to you. Welcome to Sue. Thank you to both of you for being there. Hi to Kaz, who says, I forgot about this show last week, but I'm listening this week. Welcome to you. Thank you for being there. Richard Bartholomew and Janet Bartholomew are listening. And Richard says, I'm in competition with the football. Well, may the best man win is all I can say. Hi to Kathy Rose, who's tuned in too. And also Chris Maddox in Brewer in Maine. They're the people I know who are there. I'll tell you, how can you tell me you're there after the Brothers Johnson?

partake in her evening meal, which consists today of chicken balls, chips, and sweet and sour sauce. That's definitely something you could have eaten back in the 1970s. Hi to Malia, who's listening in too. Hello to you. Welcome along. Lovely to have you there. I know that the 70s means a lot to you. And I know that you enjoy the music from the 70s as well. Rob apparently has got the Blue Jays game on. Even though the American football, is it for American football or baseball? I don't know. The season's almost over, but the Blue Jays are playing. So Malia's got the radio on for the 70s music. And Rob's got the sport on. Reasonable division of labour. If you're there, you want to say hello, I'd love to hear from you. Email is Terry, T-E-R-R-Y, at phoenixradio1208.com. The text message numbers are available at our website, and also you can contact me from there too. 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And if you use the text thing, for goodness sake, make sure you shove the word Phoenix on the front of it, otherwise you'll send it to somebody else and they'll be utterly confused. And of course, you can also jump into the Phoenix Radio Telegram group if you'd like to share your memories of the 1970s, say hello, and make requests in there if you like. 1977, around the corner for the first time in One Record's time. And the One Record concerned is from a fella from Ireland who reared his head on the musical scene in 1970, had a huge hit with this, and the rest of this, same as history.

And the remarkable continuum of the story is that he's on tour again now in 2026. He's Gilbert Sir Sullivan. That was the one that started it all off for him in the UK back at the back end of 1970. And that was Nothing Rhymes. Some great requests coming in today. If you'd like something from the 70s, maybe there's a memory associated with the record, do let me know. Chris has sent me in some requests and some memories of the 70s too. Got a request for Herbie, got a request for Patsy as well. Whatever it is you fancy listening to, let me know. And particularly 1977, what was special for you, if anything, about 1977? It was a special year for me in a strange kind of way. It was a very transitional year for me. I'll tell you why as we meander through the year.

Boss Gags with one of those artists that our pop music station in the UK, our national pop music station, Radio 1, for some bizarre reason didn't touch with the barge pole, but commercial radio that was well and truly born and alive and kicking in 1977 absolutely hammered that Silk Degrees album, and as a consequence Boss Gags gained quite a lot of popularity in the UK. I was Lido Shuffle, and the first of our featured tracks from our featured year 1977. Herbie enjoying the Boss Skaggs album, the Boss Skaggs song. And Malaya saying that 1977 was the year when she graduated from high school from apparently the New York State School for the Blind. She says, oh, what happy days those were. Off to college and finally some freedom, she says. Strangely enough, Malia, 1977 for me, in July of that year, was the year I left school as well. And a lot of people in my year at school walked out the front door crying, worried about whether life would ever be the same once they'd left St. Vincent's. I remember feeling a bit sad about leaving. I remember thinking I'm going to miss my mates and stuff. Did I cry? Nah, I didn't cry. The records that were on the radio and that we were buying and enjoying from 1977 from Boss Skaggs, and this from Cliff Richard.

incredible new thing that by the time we got to 1977, Cliff Richard was about 18 years into his hit-making career. My Kind of Life had a hit for Cliff in our featured year. The Jungle Telegraph's just gone off, and Chris Maddox tells me that he's officially listening live to the show. Welcome along, Chris. Chris has sent me some great memories of 1977. There's some records as well that I'll share with you shortly. But speaking of memories of 1977, Denise says, back in the year, I was well and truly ensconced at Henshaw School for the Blind. She said, I had some great times there, some great memories from the years I spent there. And a lot of the records that you play from the 70s were records that I was enjoying listening to then. She's asked to hear this song that reminds her of 1977 specifically and her time at Henshaw's. Song that entered the UK chart on the 9th of July 1977 and sat at the number one spot for a couple of weeks in the middle of August.

It was hard to see it in the same light after the Baron Knights got their hands on it, wasn't it? Ann and Joe rather than Angelo, and the chip shop in Wolferenstowe, remember? From our feature, 1977, the Brotherhood of Man, number one for them in August 77. And that was Angelo, requested by Denise, and bringing back memories of her time at Henshaw School for the Blind. So, yeah, this time in 1977, September 77, I was at home having a year off. I didn't really realise I had a year off at the time, but I didn't want to do what the careers lady at St. Vincent's School for the Blind told me I should do. And she told me that I should go off to a place called Heatherset in Surrey and learn to be a telephonist. I said, get stuff done. I'm not learning to be a telephonist. I don't want to do that. And so I had a year off and had a great time, actually, because ended up playing keyboards with a band. And a lot of the time we were in the UK, but sometimes we were in Europe as well. There were a band of youngsters. We were all youngsters. I was probably the youngest at the time. And they thought that it'd be great because they said if I played the keyboard and rocked like Stevie Wonder did, it'd make them an awful lot of money. I don't think it made them a lot of money, but it was a hell of a lot of good fun at the time. What was 1977 for you? Write to me and let me know. You know where I live. Terry at phoenixradio1208.com. Shove your 77 memories in the Phoenix Radio Telegram group. Or if you'd like to send me a text, numbers on the website, and make sure you start it with the word Phoenix.

signature multi-part harmonies of Frankie Valli and the Four Seasons. And I bet you haven't heard that song in absolutely ages. It was a huge hit in America in 1977. Guess what? Didn't out over here, but did get played a fair bit on the wireless. And that was Rhapsody. Before that, Other Way Round, a song that did very little in the States but did very well over here. Elkie Brooks and Pearl's a Singer. And 1977 was the year that I got my first ever proper stereo. It was one of those music centre things. Everybody had them back in the day, didn't they? Like a three-in-one thing. It had a turntable. It had an AM, FM, probably long wave too, radio. And a cassette machine as well. And I suspect the reason why my parents bought it for me was because they realised that I was at home for most of the year. And they were sick of me taking over the radiogram downstairs. So they bought me that to get me out of the way, I suspect. And it was a funny old thing. Woolworths used to have their own make. I think they were called Prinsound. Or was that Dixon's? No, that was Dixon's. Can't remember what Woolworths is. Waltham. Waltham, that's what it was called. It was a Waltham Music Centre. Bit cheap and cheerful, but it did the job. And I remember listening to that Four Seasons record on there. More memories of 1977 to come a bit later on in the show. Meanwhile, 19 minutes to 9, Saturday evening here in the UK. Whatever time it is, wherever you are, have these great 70s records are bringing back memories for you. And poor old Cara, who will by now, I'm sure, have demolished her chicken balls, chips and sweet and sour sauce, was only a baby throughout most of the 70s. And 1979, she was what, six, Car? Is that right? I think it was six in 1979. And we were talking earlier on in the week, and I can't remember why now, about one-way tickets. And she said, back in the 70s, she said, there was a record about one-way tickets, wasn't there? I said, there was. Do you want to hear it? She said, yes, please.

Eruption and one-way ticket to the moon for Cara from 1979. They had, well, I Can't Stand the Rain as well, didn't they? But give me the Ann Peebles version of I Can't Stand the Rain anytime, the original version. But the Eruption disco version was okay. And that was a nice bit of 70s disco, just to make you feel a little bit home if you're missing the disco duck and the disco decades. And the 70s really was a great year for disco music, wasn't it? In fact, come to think about it, the 70s was a really great year for just about every genre of music that you can think of, from disco to rock. It was the decade when new wave and punk all started, for better or for worse. And of course, it was the decade of some of those huge ballads that have really stood the test of time. And hopefully in this show, over the next few weeks, myself and Rachel Walk will replicate the mood and the feel of the 1970s. I'm not here every week, which is a relief for everybody concerned, I'm sure. Some weeks Rachel will be here. And whilst I look at the 70s predominantly from a UK perspective, because that's all I know, she'll do the same from a US perspective, because she lived the dream of the 1970s. And cross fingers, Rachel will be with us next week. Certainly hope so anyway, as long as the old technology plays ball. Now, Patsy Graham tells me she wasn't listening to the show this time last week. What? Slap on the wrist. What she was doing this time last week was watching David Essex in concert. She's asked for this record, which incidentally and coincidentally saw the light of day for the first time on the 27th of September 1974. It took to November to get to number one, and it sat on the number one spot for 3 weeks.

1974, number one for David Essex, Gonna Make You a Star, and that requested by Patsy Graham. And we used to have a nightclub not very far from where I used to live at my parental home, called Jolly's. And it was a funny old place, Jolly's. It was located at the most unusual place, a place you really wouldn't expect to find a nightclub. And it was located on top of the bus station in Longton. I kid you not. But it was a really, really popular venue. And the concept basically was keep the prices down, have, you know, chicken and chips and a few pints, and watch your favourite artists in cabaret. And they would normally serve food and drink while the artist was on. There are a couple of artists like Shirley Bassey who are really, really funny about it, and they wouldn't let you. But David Essex did, and David Essex turned up and performed at Jolly's in Longton in, I think, 1975, might be 1976. And my middle sister, who was 5 years older than me, went to see him, and apparently he was really, really good. Patsy, thank you for asking for David Essex. You've asked for a second request, and I'll get to that in the second hour of the show.

And to the top of the hour, here's a double play from one of the bands of the 1970s and one of the albums of the 1970s. The band Fleetwood Mac, the album was Rumours.

0: there's a lot of concern about whether or not the introduction of Lindsey Buckingham and Stevie Nicks would have a detrimental effect on Fleetwood Mac, who by the time we got to 1977, when that Rumours album came out, had already gone through lots and lots and lots and lots of changes. The very early Fleetwood Mac with Peter Green, and then the slightly more contemporary Fleetwood Mac, and then that sound and that album, and they could never have known how that was going to stand the test of time, could they? The Rumours album had a couple of tracks from it. Dreams, which is a huge hit single for them, of course. And then Songbird, which Eva Cassidy brought kind of back into the limelight many, many, many years later. That the original version of the song from the Rumours album. And Kaz enjoying the Songbird song. So I really love this record. It's gorgeous, isn't it? And it should really have been a single. Don't know why it wasn't. And Herbie enjoying the David Essex song, and Herbie says both of those records from the Fleetwood Mac album are brilliant, and he enjoyed the double play. Well, another double play coming up in the next hour from another heavyweight artist of the 1970s. More records from 1977, and more of your requests too.
1: 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The emphasis is on melody and relaxation, but it may speed up a bit during the second hour. The show's at 10 a.m. in the UK, that's 5 a.m. on the US East Coast, so why not come along and keep me, Richard Bartholomew, awake while I try to wake you up.
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I love that almost Motown sound that they had in the early part of the 70s. A lot of their stuff sounded very Jackson 5-ish too. The Osmonds, starting the fan number two of our trip back to the sensational 70s and down by the lazy river. Tell you something, it's been a gorgeous afternoon here in Stoke-on-Trent today, and there's been two or three of them over the past week or so, and it's a really nice surprise because towards the back end of September, you're not expecting warm sunshine to be able to sit outside. But I managed to do that for a couple of hours today. In fact, totally lost track of time sitting out in the sunshine. Hope whatever you've done today has been a pleasant day. And thank you so much for sharing this time with me as I hook you back to the time when we didn't have to care about paying bills, to the time where all we really cared about was where the next record was coming from. The Sensational 70s of me, Terry Clasper, till Herbie comes along at the top of the hour with an hour of brilliant Motown records. And hello to Grandma Rachel, and hello to Sarah too. Rachel said, we've been here right from the beginning, but the Fleetwood Mac double play eventually inspired me to write. Rachel will hopefully be here next week with a different perspective on the 1970s, an American perspective on the 1970s, where she'll play some of the records that were hits over there rather than hits over here. This, for example, America, who never did very well hit-wise in this country, but were played and played on the radio.

two records, one that was a bigger hit in America than it was over here, and then the other way around, America and Tin Man, which did really well on the Billboard chart, but almost nothing over here, but did get played a lot on the radio. And then that from Brian Prothero from 1975, Pinball. Surprisingly, in America, only reached number 60 on the Billboard chart. It got to number 22 here in the UK. And I love the phasing on that. We all used to do weird things to try to mimic the phasing, didn't we? Waving our hands around our ears and such like. Things that we'd probably be very ashamed to admit to now. Hello to Paul David, the Wanderer of Wembley. He's tuned in for the final hour of the show. He said, I'm here before I shoot off to Houston in Texas at 10 o'clock. It's amazing what the internet wireless can do for you, isn't it, Paul? Great to have you there. And ahead of a trip back to 1977 for the second time, here's a track again from 1975. And when the single edit of this came out, people went nuts. I remember at school being absolutely appalled that they edited it down to 3.5 minutes and took the best bits out of it. It originally appeared on 10cc's album, the original soundtrack. It, requested by Herbie, and it is this.

every little morsel of 10 cc's. I'm Not in Love, requested by Herbie, and the production on that from when it was out in 1975 is just stunning. And I remember reading something about how they managed to get that multi-part harmony, which these days you just sort of, you know, wave a stick at and take for granted. But back in 1975, it was no easy thing to do. And that was a great example of record companies being pressured to release second versions of the single. So I was saying, prior to playing the record, they released about a 3-minute 20-second version of it, and no one liked it. Everybody moaned, everybody complained, and the real reason that they released the 3-minute 20-second version of it was airplay. You wouldn't get to daytime radio, mainly in America and in this country too. Radio 1 wouldn't have played something that was 5.5, 6 minutes long in the day. And so the record company kind of played to radio stations on both sides of the pond. However, pressure came about, and they did eventually release the version of the song that appeared on the original soundtrack album. 10cc are Not in Love, requested today by Herbie. Herbie, who's on the wireless at the top of the hour with an hour of classic Motown.

One of those great feel-good songs from 1977, starting off our second excursion back to the year. Andy Gibb, I Just Want to Be Your Everything. Love that record. Brings back all sorts of great memories. And Paul David's been on the email. Paul agreeing with me. This must be kept and preserved for posterity. Paul David agreeing with me. He said, that edit of the 10cc single that came out in 1975 was one of the worst edits in recorded history. I don't think you're overstating it, Paul. Now, 1977 was the year, in July of 1977, when Chris Maddox was born. Chris says, I didn't get my first radio in my bedroom till I was 11 years old, when I was living with my parents. Before that, a lot of the music that I consumed was just from the radio around about the place and listening in my parents' home and stuff like that. Chris says, a lot of records from 1977 I love, and this particular record from The Emotions is one of my favourites. Mine too, Chris.

That record, a huge hit on both sides of the pond, brings back memories to me of sitting in a radio studio at Beacon Radio in Wolverhampton in 1977. And a friend of mine called Dick Fisher, who managed the hospital radio station that I used to go to, was a presenter on Beacon. And I remember staying at his flat one weekend and going to sit with him while he did his show on the Sunday morning. And the studio monitor headphones that they had at Beacon were really, really top-end Sennheiser headphones. And in those days, back in 1977, I still had pretty much full hearing. And I remember sitting with those headphones on, like, turn it up, turn it up, turn it up. Really, really loud, to the point the headphones were vibrating on me lug holes. But it just sounded amazing. Chris Maddox asking for The Best of My Love and The Emotions. And the Andy Gibb song, I Just Want to Be Your Everything, Paul David said, that really, really, really should have been the Billboard number one for the whole of 1977. Paul said the only reason it wasn't was because of the peculiar way that Billboard calculated the chart for the year. If they'd done it from the 1st of January to 31st of December, the Andy Gibb song would have been number one. But in fact, because of the way they did it, the number one for 1977 on the Billboard chart ended up being Rod Stewart and Tonight's the Night. Fountain of all knowledge is Paul David. Just then, 9:30, half an hour away from an hour of great Motown with Herbie. Of course, our live show start again tomorrow morning at 10 with Richard Bartholomew and Early Doors. I'm back at 4 with the Tea Time Show, Cara at 7 with Love Changes Everything. And in between all that, a whole host of stuff for you to look forward to. Have a look for yourself, because if I start telling you, we won't get many more records in, and we don't want that, do we? www.phoenixradio1208.com. The link is The Order of the Phoenix, which will give you everything you need to know, as well as the ability to listen back to some previously aired shows as well. Talking about the variety of music of 1977 before, the punk, the new wave, the disco, and the huge ballads from the year too, like these two from Dorothy Moore and Barbara Streisand.

I'm sorry, I got my Marys and my Dorothys mixed up. Mary McGregor, one of the big ballads of 1977, Torn Between Two Lovers, and the theme tune from A Star Is Born, Evergreen, Barbara Streisand, also one of those gentle songs that your mum used to sing way back in the day. 90 minutes to 10, Saturday evening on the Phoenix Radio, and the new sound of Saturday evening, I'm here some weeks, Rachel Walker's here other weeks, but every week between 8 and 10, we remember the sensational 70s. And it won't always be the same features too. Sometimes I might feature a year, or Rachel might feature a year, like the last 2 weeks. Other times you might do something different. But on the subject of featuring years, if there's a 70s year that was special to you in your life, drop me a line, let me know, and I can always pass the information on to Rachel, or you can write to Rachel if you prefer to. 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Well, not exactly here, but you know what I mean. I'm Terry at phoenixradio1208.com. And if you want to write to me, I'd love to hear from you too, because it's all very well as sitting here playing the records that mean a lot to us, but it's far more important, far more relevant, if we can talk about your 70s memories and play the 70s records that, if you were in the decade and in the memory, shaped your life at the time. And if you weren't, and you kind of retrospectively have become to like the 70s music, then we'd like to know about that too. 1977 is our featured year today, and if he's still there, if he hasn't fallen asleep after a long holiday, working hard, ho, ho, ho, Adrian Picton like this.

0: Barry Biggs and his version of Three Ring Circus. The original, of course, is by Blue Magic, and Adrian says, whilst he does like the Barry Biggs version, he does like the Blue Magic version as well now. And Barry Biggs in 1977 bring back great memories to me. I got to snuck in somehow, and I don't quite remember how it all happened now. But Beacon Radio had this big concert to celebrate their first birthday in April 1977. And the concert was at Lafayette Club in Wolverhampton. And I was only 16 at the time. I should never have been there, but they snuck me in somehow. Luckily, I knew a few of the folk down there. And Barry Biggs is one of the people who performed at the concert. It was a brilliant, brilliant concert as well. Loads of different live acts. The other great memory I have of 1977, I'll just get around to playing the record at some stage, is Poco, Rosa Cimarron, because I also saw Poco at the Wolfram Hall in Wolverhampton in 1977. And my God, they were loud. Were they loud? Oh, they were loud.
1: Phoenix Rain.
0: In our last hour, I played two songs from Fleetwood Mac and the Rumours album. Here's two songs from another 70s heavyweight duo, the Carpenters.

The mid-70s was when they were really, really doing special things, I think. Richard Carpenter's amazing musicianship, an incredible production, and her voice just so golden in both of those songs. Won't Last a Day Without You and This Masquerade. One of the 70s heavyweights, the Carpenters. Brilliant. And that is almost it from me today. Do you know, I love this music. I love this decade. It's just a special decade to me. I just have so many fabulous memories from it. Some not so fabulous too. But I love the variety of music. And the thing that I love about sitting here doing this, which for me is a real change for how I would have previously spent my Saturday evening, is sharing it all with you, hearing from you, hearing about your memories of the decade, hearing about the records that meant a lot and still do mean a lot to you. Sensational 70s back, 8 o'clock next Saturday evening. Hopefully, if you're very lucky, it'll be Rachel Walk, assuming that we can get the technology to work. If you're very unlucky, it might be me again. So cross your fingers that it's Rachel. I'm back tomorrow for tea at 4 o'clock in the UK. Hope you can make it. Herbie's next with an hour of great Motown. I'm going to sit down, have a couple of nice cold beers and blast out the Motown if it's all the same with you. This is Terry Klasper. Thank you for your company. Thank you for listening. Thank you for your memories. And to the end of the show, Patsy Graham gets the last 70s musical word.

0: on the US East Coast, so why not come along and keep me, Richard Bartholomew, awake while I try to wake you up.
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0: DeBarge, Rhythm of the Night, right here on the Motown Show on another Saturday night. How's everybody doing? I am just doing fantabulous, as always. Glad to be here with you for the next hour, giving you some great Motown. All right, first of all, as we get started, I want to give my thanks to Terry, who was tuned in last week. Glad to hear that. And he said that he enjoyed the show. Helped his tea go down, I do believe. All right. You can't go any wrong with that Motown and tea. And I tell you what, let's hope that this show is just as successful for you and for anybody else listening. Okay, we're going to party today like it's 1999 for a little bit. And we will kind of slow things down towards the end. One thing I'd really like to know from you all, though, as we've transitioned from a Sunday evening to a Saturday night, do you still want things to slow down towards the end? Do you want more party stuff? Let me know, because it's good to know what you, the listener, would like to hear. But in the meantime, I'm going to play my songs that I got. And, you know, I feel like this next song has something in common with the DeBarge song that we just played, with the crowds and all that, and just the whole idea of dancing. Well, why not? They were recorded 1 year apart. And I'm sure Adrian has heard this, because I think he's even played it. But I'm curious to know how many of you have heard the 12-inch version of Dancing on the Ceiling. Here's Lionel Richie.
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2: I don't have a clue.

I'm sorry, I could not avoid doing a Lionel Richie Twin Spin. Just had to, because another party anthem and the live version, well, my favorite live version of that from Edinburgh Castle. That was Lionel Richie all night long. Okay, let's get into some more classic Motown now. Kind of shift gears a little bit. And my favorite from the Marvelettes, Danger, Heartbreak, Dead Ahead.

The Four Tops, it's the same old song. You know, I keep forgetting to mention that, this show is pre-recorded, but that does not mean I don't want to hear from you. 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You can also usually find me in the Telegram group, Phoenix Space Radio Space 1208. And if you've got a request for next week's show, definitely let me know. All right. Let's now hear Kim Weston, Helpless.

0: Edwin Starr, SOS, stop her on site. Well, we're going to stop the show right here for a quick commercial break. And when we come back, the Jackson 5, the love you say.
1: When I was growing up, Sunday tea in our house was something special. 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I'll be there. Hope to see you there too, round Terry's Tea Table, for tea time at Terry's, right here on Phoenix Radio.
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The Supremes, Love is Like an Itching in My Heart with Diana Ross. One of my least favorite songs from them, actually, but that's just, you know, we play not just what I like or don't like. It's also about giving Motown a fair representation here, and that's what we do. Okay, let's continue on now with the Isley Brothers. I Guess I'll Always Love You.

Martha Reeves and the Vandellas! Come get these memories, as now I'm starting to slow things down just a little bit. Sorry it's been taking so long, but I've just been in that kind of party mood today. But we will definitely wind things down and hear from the Commodores. Easy, like Sunday morning. Oh, is that an okay song to play on a Saturday night?

Which There Will Never Be, and that, of course, featured the DeBarge family. And that was them from the 70s, though, not the 80s, like we heard earlier with DeBarge. And now, let's end with Gladys Knight and the Pips, If I Were Your Woman, and then Marvin Gaye with Tammy Terrell, Your Precious Love.

Well, that's going to do it for me, folks, but stick around because, well, the Record Machine is next, and then, of course, Richard will be back with Early Doors on Sunday morning, and this is going to be followed, of course, by the Heritage Chart show with, I think we've got Martin back and doing that, and then the Flashback Years with Kevin. Can you guess the year? Tea Time with Terry's, where he'll have another difficult connection, or will it be an easy connection? I don't know. And sometimes he doesn't even know. Love Changes Everything with Cara, and then Child's Play with Auntie Woody to round out to your Sunday. I will be back Monday with Monday Madness, and Wednesday with the Music Cafe with another topic, and of course Thursday with the Weekly Herbal Remedy. Also, forgot to say hi to Jonathan from New York, who I hopefully is now he's been able to tune in with the

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0: When I feature a different weekly theme, along with my one-hit wonder song, comparison cover segment, and everyone's favorite Rate the Record. In addition, you'll hear tunes from the Rolling Stones, Beach Boys, Stevie Wonder, the Rivieras, the Contours, and many more great artists from the 60s and the 70s. 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

In the immortal words of Cole Porter, anything goes. And that's certainly the case every Friday at 4 p.m. when I'll bring you 2 hours of whatever takes our fancy. There might be a bit of Frank Sinatra. And now the Deep Purple. Or how about a bit of Burl Ives? A little bit of tear let me down. If you enjoy a wide variety of music and the odd quiz, join me, Richard Bartholomew, every Friday at 4 p.m. in the UK. That's 11 a.m. on the US East Coast. You said you when anything goes on Phoenix Radio. That today was our

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We'll have loads of memories from 12 midday UK time, that's 7 US Eastern. 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So for loads of memories, with loads of great music, it's a Double Top 10 show every Saturday lunchtime from 12 midday UK, 7 US, only here on the Phoenix Radio.